0: quite a while.
1: Yeah, yeah.
0: We've been touching it here and there, you know. It's a local rhythm. Called the love song rhythm. Only for local artists and, you know. So we must dance a yard before we dance abroad.
1: For sure.
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1: Hi, Umba. 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
0: What's going on? What's going on? 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
2: huh? Hi, Ken and Uber. 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
0: Nice to hear from you, Natalie. 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Good vibes.
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0: To the Caribbean as the Lima Oil Women's Caribbean Premier League takes over from September 5th to September 17th. 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

0: love. 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Because now all the time we hear young black men talk about love. About your personal definition. Don't tell me what Webster thinks.
1: Huh? Willing to do everything for that person.
0: Okay, everything like what? Explain. Let him talk, come on. If I asked him to talk about a fancy car, he'd be right on point. But we want to talk about love. You can do it. What do you think? Who said you love somebody? You should know why you love them, right?
1: Where they at? Carry these, stuff like that.
0: Okay.
2: They play with their boys, hang with their boys, whatever. And they just stand out. It's like sometimes it don't even matter like what they wear or what they look like. It's like that way. You know that you want to talk to him because he stands out. It's like you got a glow or something.
0: I thought that was a beautiful point. Anybody else want to deal with that?
3: And sometimes, like, when they try to act funny in front of their boys and they get around and they say they love you, they can't love you. So love wouldn't do that.
4: What about the name?
3: Love is not funny.

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1: The excitement is coming to the Caribbean as the Limacol Women's Caribbean Premier League takes over from September 5th to September 17th. 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
1: The excitement is coming to the Caribbean as the Lima Oil Women's Caribbean Premier League takes over from September 5th to September 17th. Catch the Trinbago Knight Riders, Barbados Tridents, Jamaica Empress, and Guyana Amazon Warriors battling it out for the Women's Caribbean Premier League glory. 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

0: 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Christmas starts here. The ham is coming.
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Cruise the Countdown is on. And Republic Day is about to get real nice. Thursday, September the 24th, we're taking over the iconic Harbour Master for a cooler cruise like no other. 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
1: Let's morning to my son, his two family. 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from Belmont, Cat from Tongue, and Stone Cold, all tuned in.
0: Good morning, Big Daddy George from Stephanie and Kerry heading to MA. Trinity the bone, but always I hear you, boy. Good morning, I'm Richard Jammet. From Rio Claro, just checking in. Please say hi to my mother, Josephine.

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1: Trinidad and Tobago. 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

0: Hey, Sunday Stewers. Big up to Selector. Big Daddy George is on with the Sunday Stew. 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
1: Hi, good morning to you, Big Daddy George. Ingrid from New Grand. Thanks a lot for that, Jory.
2: Good morning, Big Daddy George. And this is Nikki from Puerto Spain. I just want to big up all my 105 listeners, Denise, her daughters in Gonzales, Belmont Terrace, Quarry Street, Chapel Hill, Central Street, and the rest of the environs. And Nikki from Puerto Spain, you all have a blessed day and get home safely, Big Daddy George.
1: Thanks a lot, baby girl. 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
1: That's correct, guys.
2: Hi, Big Daddy George. Pleasant good morning to you. It's a lovely Sunday morning. This morning, the weather is nice. Skies are blue. So I'm just here to send shouts to Trugian Anthony Roberts out in Carinage. I heard Moses say yesterday he's in Baltimore. And to all the 105ers locked on, to my girlfriend Victoria, Karen, Janelle, Lisa, we are all locked on and we're here to enjoy the Sunday stew with you. And as usual, you know, good looking does never know what she's cooking at these hours as yet. But I'm here with you, Big Daddy George. Guys, what I know.
1: Nice. That's what we're talking about. And you talk about Moses.
3: Good morning, Big Daddy George. Happy Sunday stew to you. Happy Sunday stew to Trinidad and Tobago. Well, I don't know what's cooking in this house, but when I go downstairs, I go in and start to cook in Baltimore. Whatever I have, that you are cooking. I go let you know what I cook when I finish cooking.
1: Nice!
3: Who does that? Moses, Carinage, Baltimore. What are you doing, Big Daddy?
1: And guys, we got a CPL report. Let's hear what's happening in the world of CPL.
4: This is the On The Ball CPL Updates and Highlights. I am Ian Wason. Good morning. Barbados Tridents beat Jamaica Kingsmen by 2 wickets last evening at Kensington Oval in Barbados to seal the playoffs. Kingsmen were put in to bat first and scored 150 for 9 in 20 overs. Mayor Sadakat have scored with 47. Jakeem Pollard was Trident's best bowler with 3 for 38. In reply, Shadrach Descartes scored 56 as Tridents reached 151 for 8 to win by 2 wickets. With the win, they secure 3rd and the Kingsmen finish 4th. Both teams will play again on Wednesday in the Eliminator, while Antigua and Barbuda Falcons and Guyana Amazon Warriors will contest the qualifier on Thursday. Earlier, Barbados Tridents women beat Jamaica Empress by 3 runs also at Kensington. Tridents chose to bat first with Maddie Green and Susie Bates both getting 39 each. Stephanie Taylor took 4 for 29. In reply, Jamaica Empress reached 137 for 4. Meg Lanning got 57 and Amy Hunter reached 47, but they were 3 runs short. Tridents go to 3rd on the table with 2 points, the same number of points with Amazon Warriors, who are 2nd, and Kingsmen. Today, Amazon Warriors play Tridents in the final group match that will determine the final group placing. That match is at 2 p.m. That was the On The Ball CPL Updates and Highlights. I am Ian Wason. Good morning.
1: Thanks a lot, Ian.

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1: That's correct. Let's see who's on the board. Hold on. Let me work this out. Trudy. Good morning, Claire. Trudy and Anthony Roberts are from Karina's Lockdown. Good morning to you guys. Sally. How you going, Sally? Blessed morning to you, my big brother, George. Enjoying the music. Thank you. Thank you.
2: Good morning, George.
1: Good morning. Okay. Yeah, something wrong with you, girl. Something wrong with you. Let me hear what Nicole has to say.
3: Nicole loves you, Georgie. Oh, thank you. Sunday's still, baby. I'm sending lots of love to Dane and all the staff at Real Tough Builders. 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Karina. Lots of love to all my classmates, Brenda Starr, Percy, Jason, Fish, Miss Fee, June, Phone Card, Crossbreed, Lennox, Dr. Shadow, Radiant Mary, Mary in Pepper Village, Dark and Lovely, Miss Avril and her beautiful children. I'm sending love also to Miss Tuppen in Newland.
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1: 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This is Sunday Stew, baby.
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0: Morning George night. Nice music boy. Listen to Tobago. Tobago boy. Good morning to you guys.
1: George P.O.A. boy. Pleasant Sunday Street boy. Everything Irish. Sugar and spice. Everything nice. Nicole, I realize that P.O.A. get picked again. You know? But don't worry yourself. I feel like I'm going to make a little saffron rice with a little salad and some goat or something. Nice. Loving you. P.O. Everybody. Dookie, you get picked by Penta. 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We locked on by. The nice. Pumping hard.
0: Yeah, P.O. Good morning to you, man. Good morning, George. Just want to send birthday greetings to Rosemary and Christopher Martinez in Chicago, cooking up a Trini Sunday lunch from Samira. Have a great day, all. So, Atlanta. So, I am traveling tonight. I'm going to Boston to see my daughter. I mean, going to Texas to see my daughter. Then I'm going to Boston to my family. Queen Terry, King Silver, Michelle, Chad Chase, Emilio, Fabi, Slacker, Gustav, and the whole Dorsey family. And then we're going to Atlanta by my brother from another mother, Nigel. We're going to do a show, and then we're coming back to Trinidad. So I'm going to see you guys next week, Wednesday. Yeah? Let me see who else here. Doing okay for now, Big Daddy George. Doing a one-pot cook-up today, boy. Rice, peas, and chicken. That's what that... What they call that again? Pilau, boy. Fish from Takarigo. That's what you're talking about, boy, for sure.
2: 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Pio, you get picked, boy. You get picked. Lots of love.
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1: 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This one is called Paraíso. La Mansión. This is my girl, boy. 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
3: Morning, Big Daddy George. The menu today is fried rice, callaloo, stew chicken, macaroni pie,
4: yes,
3: green salad,
4: yes,
3: plantain, and you have orange juice or ginger ale.
4: Okay,
3: and that boom day. Right now I'm work. I eating some KFC. They do chicken right. Good day to all you 105ers. Have a blessed and safe day.
4: Yeah, Kyle. Peter boy, happy Sunday, Stew Big Daddy George by Cat from Tongue. Hey, Cat from Tongue. Good day, can we hear Duck? Duck She by Tony Zander. Let me see what I could do. Miffy boy, hey Georgie, rice, macaroni pie, callaloo stew, chicken, a fresh salad and cucumber chow. I want to send love to my wife Lila, kids Yonis and Tishana. The whole Las Lomas and Grandi family, boy. And the Vibe City family as well. From the FIA. That's what we're talking about, boy. It's the Sunday Stew, baby.
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Good morning, Georgie, and good morning to all 105ers. 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

0: 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I'm just sending love out to all my neighbors back home in Altagracia, Trace Superior. 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
5: Hey, George, good morning. This is your lover, your queen and your king here in Boston. We can't wait to have you and Errol at our home. You know your password. You know everything, right? So don't forget, I left a message for you. So listen, please. It's raining here. I think time you guys get here by Tuesday, the weather should be nice. And my daughter and son-in-law is here, so you are going to meet them also. So see you soon. Safe flight coming tonight. And don't forget to get my stuff at the airport, please.
3: Yeah, man.
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Simone is Salt Lake City, Utah. 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

0: Hey Ken, yes, thanks for playing that tune. I love it and it makes me feel warm on the inside. I do miss home, but I just do a little transition. Okay, but that's my heart all the way. Trinidad and Tobago, my heart. Jacqueline Berry.
1: Hey Jacqueline, thank you for sharing, darling. 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We love you, okay? Yeah, you know, sometimes you only, you know the saying, eh? I'm not saying you, Jacqueline, but we only miss the water when the well runs dry, right? When we are away.

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Davey from Toronto here. 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The classics, yeah. Hey, Brown Eyes, K, what's up? 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Nicole

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0: listening from? 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
1: Blessing Ken, you know, GY not there, but blessing GY wherever he is, man. 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

Hi, Lisa G, what's going on? 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Yeah, you take a little rest, okay?

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live. 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
1: All right.
0: The biggest selfie is stand my agent. Yeah, respect.
1: My, yeah, my respect.
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1: Yeah, man, Gary.
0: Labrie outside. 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
1: Yeah, man, Gary. 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
1: Ken Simmons, my brother, Ken Simmons. I've been part of Truck on the Road since the inception in 2020 for COVID.
0: Yes.
1: All I'm asking you, my brother, if you could pick me up in Baltimore,
0: what
1: I will
0: what?
1: Deeply appreciate that. Who does that?
0: I don't know if I could do that. I don't know if I could do that. Let me tell you something, man. There are people who could drink all day and don't eat nothing. Right? People could start to drink. And your lady foundation, you need nothing. Them, I had to respect all you. Right? I had to respect for it. But you see me? I take a little two drink. I'm not a drinker. I am not a drinker. And if I start to drink a little, whatever my preference is at that particular time, I don't know about you, but I just feel hungry. As soon as I start to drink a little bit, I want to eat something. I don't know if anybody with me.

0: Yes, I'm your currently behind the truck and I'm drinking the national drink of Trinidad and Tobago. The salute. Punching and carry, boy.
1: All of us all in the front, boy. I had the tolerance for that, boy, but we got all here. All right, listen, here we go.

0: Present evening, Mr. Ken Simmons. We liming and peeling in Malabar and we drinking white up, punching and Campari.
1: Wow. 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All right. Watch this. 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What you see? All right. Look left, look. Hold on, hold on. Hold on.
2: Sorry about that, Ken, but I call it Sammy, yes? I lose real points there. However,
1: that's all right.
2: 105 always the best Sammy's. Ken is Sammy.
1: That's all right.
2: Hey, Ken, I want to humbly apologize, but I call it Sammy, yes? It's the only functions that's like, after you've already.

0: 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Tomorrow is work for many, for most, hopefully, that you are employed. If not, let's hoping that your job seeking turns out favorable. I hope that you're seeking a job. You're not just waiting for somebody to call you, okay?
1: Are you ready?
0: All right, love and blessings. As much as possible, keep it tuned to

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Caribbean Premier League glory. The competition continues with matches on September 10th, 12th, and 13th before the playoff on September 16th at 10 a.m. and the final on September 17th at 2 p.m. Tune in to CNC3 for televised matches straight to the final exclusively on CNC3 and CNC3Live.com. 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
1: The excitement is coming to the Caribbean as the Lime of All Women's Caribbean Premier League takes over from September 5th to September 17th. 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

0: 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Christmas starts here. 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